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Test 46, Bill 20, Fire 1, correction, West Effort Township, 308 Red Bank Avenue, between Shields Avenue and Carter Avenue, 8 dwelling, 2023.

0: Yeah, and Ladder 6.
1: Ladder 6, Battalion 6, Rescue 22. Callers reporting a fire they had in the air fryer. Believes it to be out.
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0: 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Nothing showing, will be investigated.
1: 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Nothing showing, investigated.
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2: County 701, I'm arriving.
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2: Fire extinguished. 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
2: 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The Monroe Police Administration Building, a psychiatric emergency, 2035.

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0: 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Gulf 11, EMS 1, Logan Township, 1619 Center Square Road, the parking lot of the Acme, a medical emergency, 2056.
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Bill, 23 US 1 Mansfield Township, 949 Main Street, between Tyler Lake Road and the Route 55 Highway. Eight call victim, Bill's 22. US 1 Mansfield Township, 949 Main Street, between Tyler Lake Road and the Route 55 Highway. Call victim, 2100 hours.

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It's in Kennedy Avenue, New York Avenue, medical emergency. 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It's in Kennedy Avenue, New York Avenue, medical emergency, 2149.

Bill is 26. When you miss one of minor accounts from 1778 Pippin down the road, between Fries Mill Road and Glacier across the road, fell victim. Bill is 26. On EMS 1 in Monterey Towns for 1778 Pittman down the road. Between Fries Mill Road and Glacier, Prosky's Road of Fall, victim 2155.

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16 Maguania Muscone Falls Road, 26 East Wood Street, between South Commerce Street and South Dollar Street. The cardiac emergency bill 16 Maguania Muscone Falls Road, 26 East Wood Street, between South Commerce Street and South Dollar Street. A cardiac emergency 2255.

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Room 104, a medical emergency. Vehicle 61 on EMS 20 Monterey Township, 1861 North Black Horse Pike. 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

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Double 13.

PLS 63 on EMS 1, Monroe Township. 210 South Main Street, between Poplar Street and Hall Street. Department A Alpha, a medical emergency. PLS 63 on EMS 1 in Monroe Township. 210 South Main Street, between Poplar Street and Hall Street. Department A Alpha, a medical emergency. 0045.

ELS 34 on EMS 1 in the city of Woodbury, 467 Cooper Street, between South Evergreen Avenue and Hunter Street, the Atlas Post Acute Care, room 162, a psychiatric emergency. ELS 34 on EMS 1 in the city of Woodbury, 467 Cooper Street, the Atlas Post Acute Care, room 162, a psychiatric emergency, 0120.

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VLS 30 on EMS 1 in Glassboro, 134 South Academy Street, between Grove Street and Oak Street. A medical emergency. 0120.

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Any medical emergency? ELS 26 on EMS 1 in Glassboro. 307 Roland Avenue, between Higgins Drive and Ellis Street. Any medical emergency? 0136.

LS 13 on EMS 1 in Woolwich Township, 65 Center Square Road, between Kings Highway and Auburn Road, at the shop right, an unconscious person. LS 13 on EMS 1 in Woolwich Township, 65 Center Square Road, at the shop right, an unconscious person, 0137.

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ELS 26 on MS 1 in Pittman, 227 Wesley Avenue between South Avenue and Laurel Avenue. A medical emergency. ELS 26 on MS 1 in Pittman, 227 Wesley Avenue between South Avenue and Laurel Avenue. A medical emergency. 0158.

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Vehicle. 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A vehicle. 0203.

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VLS 34 on EMS 1 in the city of Woodbury, 401 South Evergreen Avenue. 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VLS 34 on EMS 1 in the city of Woodbury, 401 South Evergreen Avenue. The Colonial Park Apartments. Apartment 110, a medical alarm, 0237.

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Off County House Road, medical emergency. ELS 10-9 on EMS 1 in Washington Township. 62 Stratton Lane, off County House Road, a medical emergency. 0320.

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On US 1 Monroe Township, 1045 Clayton Road. Between North Tuckahoe Road and the Franklin Township line, a cardiac emergency. BLS 61 Medic 2 on US 1 Monroe Township. 1045 Clayton Road. Between North Tuckahoe Road and the Franklin Township line, a cardiac emergency. 0332.

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My name is Wayne Glassboro, 612 Shaw Avenue, between Whitman Street and Morris Avenue, a psychiatric emergency. PLS 26, on AMS 1 Glassboro, 612 Shaw Avenue, between Whitman Street and Morris Avenue, psychiatric emergency, 0355.

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ELS 61 on EMS 1 in Monroe Township, 109 Lamond Road, between Perth Road and Coatesbridge Road. 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

Station 29-1, on fire 1 Monroe Township, 1045 Clayton Road, between North Tuckahoe Road and the Franklin Township line, the alarm system. Station 29-1, on fire 1 Monroe Township, 1045 Clayton Road, between North Tuckahoe Road and the Franklin Township line, the alarm system, 0406.

0: County Deputy 29 Officer.
1: Deputy 29-1. So it was called in by a medic to the area for an audible alarm. Police are out there now reporting a 1039 Clayton Road. There's a detector in a trash can. I believe that's what it is.
0: Appreciate it.

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Number 2, Richard Stockton Building. In the clusters of Washington. Seizures. BLS 1090 Medic 2, on EMS 1 in Washington Township. 2, Richard Stockton Building. Off Dantown Road at the clusters at Washington. Seizures. 0457.

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PLS 34 on EMS 1, Duffer Township, 1130 Del C Drive, between Tacoma Boulevard and Central Avenue. Public service assignment, left assist. 050.

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BLS 61 on EMS 1, Monroe Township 401 North Main Street, the Jefferson Village Apartments, apartment 123 D Delta, medical emergency, 0544.

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Mule 13, EMS 1, Volusia Township, Lock Avenue Park, 58 Lock Avenue. Between the rotary tracks and the sweeper line. Bleeding. Mule 13, EMS 1, Volusia Township, Lock Avenue Park, 58 Lock Avenue. Between the rotary tracks and the sweeper line. Bleeding. 0723.

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ELS 47 on EMS 1, Thafford Township. 1351 Goodenton Road off of Warwick Road. 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Abdominal pain. ELS 47 on EMS 1, Thafford Township. 1351 Goodenton Road off of Warwick Road. Timber Point Apartments, Building 1, Apartment 15. 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

Field 53 on EMS 1, Monroe Township, 2932 Jackson Road, between Whitehall Road and Colville Road, set dash for emergency. Field 63, EMS 1, Monroe Township, 2932 Jackson Road, between Whitehall and Colesville, set dash for emergency 09.

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Pressure emergency. Hill 392 EMS 1 Glassboro. The library, 101 Rowan Boulevard, between North Main Street and Victoria Street. A respiratory emergency, 1037.

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0: 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Chief 6.
1: 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I'm investigating. 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

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Fuel 34, Utility 7-3, MS1, Westville. 221 Elm Street, Tanger 45, and Folsom Street, Fargo 7-6.

Station 43-1, ELS 41, medic 2, Fire 1, Franklin Township. And I've no fries over a motor vehicle crash. Station 43-1, ELS 41, medic 2, on Fire 1. Franklin Township. Grand Avenue, Frosnell Road, motor vehicle crash, 1213.

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1: DLS 41, Medic 2, for a 2-car MVC, T-bone collision car requesting an ambulance with air medic deployment. Caller is not involved. We want that people.
2: County responding.
3: Two copies.

0: Helos 41 Medic 2. Be advised, scene is chaotic. Ongoing dispute. Utilize caution in the area.
1: Hey, sir, can you repeat your last, please?
0: Utilize caution in the area of the motor vehicle crash. Ongoing dispute with the parties involved.
1: Thank you, Bobby. Thank you.
2: 343 on the coast of county responding.
0: Okay, 343.

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3: Field 65-1, fire 1, Franklin Township, right avenue of Frosville Road, motor vehicle crash, secondary milk is needed. Field 65, fire 1, Franklin Township, right avenue of Frosville Road, motor vehicle crash, secondary milk is needed, 1219.
0: Shoot 43-1 to rescue engine 43-1, de-energized car.
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1: Right, County Bill 65 is responding. Okay, Bill 65.
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Hill 65, EMS 1, Monroe Township, 40, Queens Ferry Drive, between Frosmo Road and Prestwick Lane, medical emergency. Hill 65, EMS 1, Monroe Township, 40, Queens Ferry Drive, between Frosmo Road and Prestwick Lane, medical emergency, 1222.

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1: There are 65.
0: 61's going to take Queens Ferry since it's on their side of town. We will be going to the Franklin, the Grant, or Friesenel.
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1: Gloucester County.
0: Which assignment are you responding to?
1: We're going to take Grand Prix Snow because it's on this side. They're going to take Queensbury because it's on the township side.
0: Reese.

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0: Yeah, 31.
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Hills 34, EMS 1, Woodbury. Woodbury Music System Living, 124 Green Avenue, St. Cooper Street, East Barber Avenue, room 106, abdominal pain, 1233.

0: 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At loud, Labs, 207 West Jersey Avenue, between Woodbury City Line and Redwood Avenue, alarm system, 1234.
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0: Hills 30 on Fire 1. Franklin Township, Grand Avenue, Friesville Road, motor vehicle crash, 3rd ambulance is needed. Hills 30, EMS 1, Franklin Township, Grand Avenue, Friesville Road, motor vehicle crash, 3rd ambulance is needed, 1235.
1: Hills 30.

0: 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No fire. There was a chemical spill on location that smoldered and smoked up, setting off the alarm. Unknown on the chemical type.
1: Bracey County, receive the update.
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2: That's a farm. It came in from the alarm company.

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1: Yeah, Calvin.
0: All right. That initial report was from the alarm company. Per police, they are on location. There is no issue whatsoever. They were requesting a recall.
1: 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You can put me on location with PD. 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

0: Okay, understood. Deputy 15.
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1: W 15 from Boston County. Just confirm you don't need a hazmat notification.
2: I know. Sorry about that.
1: Receive.

0: There's just somebody responding. Number 207 West Jersey Avenue. Keep loud, Les. Recall. Attention units responding. 207 West Jersey Avenue. Woodbury Heights. Keep loud, Les. Recall. It's all 43.
1: Washington County appeal is 100. Cancel at the Washington Township. One's going to Wyman and Judah Mulligan.
2: Bill 700 for Gloucester County, confirming one to Wash, one to Instrument Malka Hill, one to Vineland, is that?
1: One to Vineland, two to Malka Hill.
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0: 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We're trying 41 to North Hill. We're going to put our PMS for her up the call.
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0: 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PLS 100, did Medic 2 make it on location or were they recalled?
1: They arrived and drifted.
0: Received.

0: 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They're awaiting your arrivals.
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Fuel 17, US 1, East Greenwich Township, 590 Kings Highway, between Still Run Drive and West Wolfer Station Road, medical emergency, 1256.

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Logan Township, Thomas Hood International, 2600 Holmes Creek Road, between Packer Road and Pettertown Road. A flycatcher emergency, Hills 13, on AMS-1, Logan Township. Thomas Hood International, 2600 Holmes Creek Road, between Packer Road and Pettertown Road, a flycatcher emergency, 13, 14.

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Evanstown, 180 Democrat Road, between South School Street and Swainsboro Road, send back emergency. Bill 16 on US 1, Evanstown, 180 Democrat Road, between South School Street and Swainsboro Road, send back emergency, 1318.

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Emergency Field 18 MS 1 Paulsboro. 507 4th Street between Sheridan Avenue and Billingsport Road in Montgomery. Emergency 1359.

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Field 38, EMS 1, moving down Street. 113 Main Street between Church Street and Steelman Avenue, bleeding. Field 38, MS 1 from Lincoln Township. 113 Main Street between Church Street and Steelman Avenue, bleeding. 1407.

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Fuel 30, EMS 1 in Glassboro, 201 North Gerard Road, St. Hamilton Road in Swarthmore Road. 8-4 victim, 14-11.

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0: 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We're having a fire one. We're clear for my late ambulance. My 2940 is going to take them to the hospital. We'll handle the 201 or Gerard Road.
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Bill 47 on EMS 1, Thetford Township 1923, Glencent Road, between Hartford Road and Long Wood Avenue, medical emergency, 1458.

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Eagles 3491, MS1, Woodbury. Number 49, or Avenue, continue. I mean, Avenue, Lafayette Avenue, allergic reaction. Eagles 34, Medic 1, MS1, Woodbury. Number 40, Mount Avenue, between Naomi Avenue and Lafayette Avenue, allergic reaction, 1534.

Vehicle 3902, EMS 1 in Clayton. 324 East Clayton Avenue, Pima North 9th Street, North 3rd Street, unconscious person. Vehicle 3902, EMS 1 Clayton. 324 East Clayton Avenue, Pima North 9th Street, North 3rd Street, unconscious person, 1537.

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Station 411 on EMS 1. 324 East Clayton Avenue, between North Vine Street and North Green Street, credit for us. 1538.

Hills 20 EMS 1, West Effort Township. 114 Blue Heron Drive between PB Terrace and Willard Way, following from Hills 20 EMS 1, West Effort Township. 114 Blue Heron Drive between PB Terrace and Willard Way, following from 1549.

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Frankview will really 752 Cooper Street between Kelly Drive and Highland Avenue, room 214, cardiac emergency. 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Frankview will really 752 Cooper Street between Kelly Drive and Highland Avenue, room 214, cardiac emergency 1635.

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A rest for emergency. Mills 30, EMS 1, Glassboro, 30 North Main Street, between College Avenue and East New Street. A rest for emergency. 1642.

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Hills 31, EMS 1, Elk Township. 56, Norwood Drive, Elton Park Road, Slaughterhorn, Hills 31, EMS 1, Elk Township. 56, Norwood Drive, off of Buck Road, Slaughterhorn, 7009.

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Sunny Brook Apartments, 1003, Sunny Brook Drive, between Cooper Street and Crothers Lane. 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Bill 34, EMS 1, Bedford Township. Sunny Brook Apartments, 1003, Sunny Brook Drive, between Cooper Street and Crothers Lane. 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
0: No readings of the appliance. The appliance has been isolated. Hold the SWAT 10 to recall bounce.
2: Continues responding 10-15 prime, please, in Washington Township. Recall with exception squad 10. Attention all units responding 10-15 prime, please, Washington Township. Recall with exception squad 10.

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6593 MS1, Monroe Township. 3723 South Shore Drive, off Whitehall Road, CPA. Field 6593 MS1, Monroe Township. 3723 South Shore Drive, off Whitehall Road, CPA, 1813.

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Number 30, Middle East Avenue, between West Broad Street and Memorial Avenue, alarm system, Station 21-1, R1. Hicktown 30, Middle East Avenue, between West Broad and Memorial Avenue, alarm system, 1815.

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0: 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Correction, the alarm system.
1: Yeah, from right to the floor.
0: Recently.

0: Ladder 21 from Gloucester County. Of course, these alarms going off. No fire or smoke.
1: Yeah.
0: Vice versa.
1: Yeah.

0: County Lights on the right. I want to ask for a single family down off the show. We'll be back there.
1: I'm not a single family, not a single family, not a single family, not a single family, not a single family, not a single family, not a single family, not a single family, not a single family, not a single family, not a single family, not a single family, not a single family, not a single family, not a single family, not a single family, not a single family, not a single family, not a single family, not a single family, not a single family, not a single family, not a single family, not a single family, not a single family, not a single family, not a single family, not a single family, not a single family, not a single family, not a single family, not a single family, not a single family, not a single family, not a single family, not a single family, not a single family, not a single family, not a single family, not a single family, not a single family, not a single family, not a single family, not a single family, not a single family, not a single family, not a single family, not a single family, not a single family, not a single family, not a single family, not a single family, not a single family, not a single family, not a single family, not a single family, not a single 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

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Bill 31 on MS 1 Clayton, 182 East Linden Street, between South Main Street and South New Street, a medical emergency, 1845.

22 Meadow 4 in the EMS 20 Management Township, 650 Bismarck Avenue. And Capitol Drive and Hillside Terrace, and allergic reaction, bills 22 and Medic 4. EMS 20 Management Township, 650 Bismarck Avenue. And Capitol Drive and Hillside Terrace, and allergic reaction, 1846.

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0: 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Narrowed down to two faulty detectors. Systems reset and holding. 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

Charles 38, Jury V2, Medic 4 on EMS 1, South Harrison Township, 1817 Route 45, Wolf Franklinville Road, cardiac emergency, Bills 38, Jury V2, Medic 4, EMS 1, South Harrison Township, 1817 Route 45, between Franklinville Road and the Harrison Township line, a cardiac emergency, 1858.

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0: I'll roll to you. 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

anonymous from Washington Township. 5880 Black Horse Pike in the area of the Sunoco gas station and fall victim. Hills 10 anonymous one of Washington Township. 5880 Black Horse Pike in the area of the Sunoco gas station and fall victim 1911.

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1: Yeah, affirm. 2603 cleared you. That puts you in route. Thanks.
0: Thank you.

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Following Harrison Township, 230 East Charles Ridge Lane. Off Cedar Road. Interior Fumes, District 23. Following Harrison Township, 238 East Charles Ridge Lane. Off Cedar Road. Interior Fumes, 1923.

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1: Okay. Rescue 22 on fire one.
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Station 22. R1 Harrison Township, 230 East Charles, Virginia, off of Cedar Road Interior Fumes. Station 22. Well, Fire 1 in Harrison Township, 238 Shrewbridge Lane, off of Cedar Road, Interior Fumes, 1926.

0: Again, Rescue 22, respond with 3.
1: Rescue 22, Deputy 22, Battalion 23. Residents came home with an odor of gas and the residents are evacuated. They did state they were using the stove earlier.
0: Rescue 22, okay.
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0: Yeah, Academy.
1: How long's the ladder at the Academy for, you know?
0: You can keep 22 on until about 2100, Kenneth.
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The rest of the emergency goes 17-4, Honey Musk 1 in East Greenwich Township, 170 Berkeley Road, the Royal Farms, a respiratory emergency, 1946.

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